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1: Плюс.
2: Right from the start, you were a thief, you stole my heart, and I

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1: Европа плюс. Пати. Больше ритма. 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

Gucci man at done, catch me ballin' out in line. Day Tom Brady with the paper, I go Super Bowl signed it. 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